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10: Clouds clearing away as it drops down to a low of 11. Tomorrow it's going to be a mix of sun and cloud at a high of 26, getting cloudier throughout the day. And on Thursday, cloudy high of 21 with a chance of rain. We could see up to 4 millimeters.
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11: Moose weather for Huntsville.
12: Clouds clearing away as it drops down to a low of 11. Tomorrow it's going to be a mix of sun and cloud at a high of 26, getting cloudier throughout the day. And on Thursday, cloudy high of 21 with a chance of rain. We could see up to 4 millimeters.
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8: Clouds clearing away as it drops down to a low of 11. Tomorrow it's going to be a mix of sun and cloud at a high of 26, getting cloudier throughout the day. And on Thursday, cloudy high of 21 with a chance of rain. We could see up to 4 millimeters.
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0: Moose weather for Huntsville.
6: Clouds clearing away as it drops down to a low of 11. Tomorrow it's going to be a mix of sun and cloud at a high of 26, getting cloudier throughout the day. And on Thursday, cloudy high of 21 with a chance of rain. We could see up to 4 millimeters.
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3: Clouds clearing away as it drops down to a low of 11. Tomorrow it's going to be a mix of sun and cloud at a high of 26, getting cloudier throughout the day. And on Thursday, cloudy high of 21 with a chance of rain. We could see up to 4 millimeters.
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9: Moose weather for Huntsville.
10: Clouds clearing away as it drops down to a low of 11. Tomorrow it's going to be a mix of sun and cloud at a high of 26, getting cloudier throughout the day. And on Thursday, cloudy high of 21 with a chance of rain. We could see up to 4 millimeters.
9: Huntsville.

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8: Clouds clearing away as it drops down to a low of 11. Tomorrow it's going to be a mix of sun and cloud at a high of 26, getting cloudier throughout the day. And on Thursday, cloudy high of 21 with a chance of rain. We could see up to 4 millimeters.
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0: Moose weather for Huntsville.
4: Clouds clearing away as it drops down to a low of 11. Tomorrow it's going to be a mix of sun and cloud at a high of 26, getting cloudier throughout the day. And on Thursday, cloudy high of 21 with a chance of rain. We could see up to 4 millimeters.
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0: Loose weather for Huntsville.
3: Just a few clouds with a chance of fog, patches, low of 11, becoming a mix of sun and cloud as it warms up to a high of 26, and it will get increasingly cloudy throughout the day. Tomorrow it's going to be cloudy with a chance of showers at a high of 21, up to 4 millimeters is expected. Then it will be a sunny Friday at a high of 20.
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6: Boost weather for Huntsville.
7: Just a few clouds with a chance of fog, patches, low of 11, becoming a mix of sun and cloud as it warms up to a high of 26, and it will get increasingly cloudy throughout the day. Tomorrow it's going to be cloudy with a chance of showers at a high of 21, up to 4 millimeters is expected. Then it will be a sunny Friday at a high of 20.
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0: Boost weather for Huntsville.
6: Just a few clouds with a chance of fog, patches, low of 11, becoming a mix of sun and cloud as it warms up to a high of 26, and it will get increasingly cloudy throughout the day. Tomorrow it's going to be cloudy with a chance of showers at a high of 21, up to 4 millimeters is expected. Then it will be a sunny Friday at a high of 20.
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0: Moose weather for Huntsville.
3: Just a few clouds with a chance of fog, patches, low of 11, becoming a mix of sun and cloud as it warms up to a high of 26, and it will get increasingly cloudy throughout the day. Tomorrow it's going to be cloudy with a chance of showers at a high of 21, up to 4 millimeters is expected. Then it will be a sunny Friday at a high of 20.
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3: Boost weather for Huntsville.
4: Just a few clouds with a chance of fog, patches, low of 11, becoming a mix of sun and cloud as it warms up to a high of 26, and it will get increasingly cloudy throughout the day. Tomorrow it's going to be cloudy with a chance of showers at a high of 21, up to 4 millimeters is expected. Then it will be a sunny Friday at a high of 20.
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8: Just a few clouds with a chance of fog, patches low of 11, becoming a mix of sun and cloud as it warms up to a high of 26, and it will get increasingly cloudy throughout the day. Tomorrow it's going to be cloudy with a chance of showers at a high of 21, up to 4 millimeters is expected. Then it will be a sunny Friday at a high of 20.
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0: Moose weather for Huntsville.
9: Just a few clouds with a chance of fog, patches, low of 11, becoming a mix of sun and cloud as it warms up to a high of 26, and it will get increasingly cloudy throughout the day. Tomorrow it's going to be cloudy with a chance of showers at a high of 21, up to 4 millimeters is expected. Then it will be a sunny Friday at a high of 20.
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7: Moose weather for Huntsville.
8: Just a few clouds with a chance of fog, patches, low of 11, becoming a mix of sun and cloud as it warms up to a high of 26, and it will get increasingly cloudy throughout the day. Tomorrow it's going to be cloudy with a chance of showers at a high of 21, up to 4 millimeters is expected. Then it will be a sunny Friday at a high of 20.
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0: Moose weather for Huntsville.
7: Just a few clouds with a chance of fog, patches, low of 11, becoming a mix of sun and cloud as it warms up to a high of 26, and it will get increasingly cloudy throughout the day. Tomorrow it's going to be cloudy with a chance of showers at a high of 21, up to 4 millimeters is expected. Then it will be a sunny Friday at a high of 20.
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0: Moose weather for Huntsville.
6: Just a few clouds with a chance of fog, patches low of 11, becoming a mix of sun and cloud as it warms up to a high of 26, and it will get increasingly cloudy throughout the day. Tomorrow it's going to be cloudy with a chance of showers at a high of 21, up to 4 millimeters is expected. Then it will be a sunny Friday at a high of 20.
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0: Moose weather for Huntsville.
9: Just a few clouds with a chance of fog, patches, low of 11, becoming a mix of sun and cloud as it warms up to a high of 26, and it will get increasingly cloudy throughout the day. Tomorrow it's going to be cloudy with a chance of showers at a high of 21, up to 4 millimeters is expected. Then it will be a sunny Friday at a high of 20.
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0: Moose weather for Huntsville.
8: Just a few clouds with a chance of fog, patches, low of 11, becoming a mix of sun and cloud as it warms up to a high of 26, and it will get increasingly cloudy throughout the day. Tomorrow it's going to be cloudy with a chance of showers at a high of 21, up to 4 millimeters is expected. Then it will be a sunny Friday at a high of 20.
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1: Good morning, I'm Richard Coffin. Canada is doubling down on existing tariffs on U.S. steel and aluminum products in retaliation for new tariffs implemented by U.S. President Donald Trump. Finance Minister François-Philippe Champagne says it's all about fairness and leveling the playing field. In addition to a 50% tariff on steel and aluminum, an equal tariff will also be placed on all U.S. furniture and clothing. All told, it amounts to $27.6 billion on U.S. goods. The federal government also announced a $7.5 billion support package in an effort to soften the blow for businesses and sectors impacted. Industry Minister Melanie Joly says the package raises the maximum non-repayable contribution under a regional business support program to $3 million. In all, approximately $3.5 billion will be laid out specifically to support workers and employers. You can find specific details at our website. The feds say the counter tariffs are set to take effect September 8th. Preliminary feedback on the District of Muskoka's proposed $17 million robotic housing factory was both positive and negative. That's according to staff who presented survey results to council last week. The proposed factory looks to use robotic technology to speed up home construction, reduce costs, and help deliver non-market housing more efficiently across Muskoka. The majority of the 600 respondents say they'd support the initiative. However, when asked whether they supported the district investing up to $17 million to build non-market affordable rental homes faster and at lower costs, more than half of respondents said no. Staff say engagement continues and add they'll return to council with a report documenting the complete engagement process, participation, key findings, and stakeholder feedback. Walk of Bays has raised more than $12,000 for the Huntsville Hospital Foundation's Raise Muskoka campaign. Local twins Ava and Theo Russell took on the 24-hour, 80-kilometer walk around Lake of Bays August 23rd and 24th. They were joined by friends, family, and community supporters along the route, with dozens turning out at stops in Dorset and Baysville. Theo says this year's event drew an even bigger turnout than last year. The fundraising page remains open, and the twins are encouraging the community to help them reach their $25,000 goal. For more information on how to donate, visit MyMuskokaNow.com. And a new friendly community fundraising competition is coming to Muskoka. Food Truck Wars runs September 1st to 30th, with 9 food trucks from Huntsville, Dwight, Port Sydney, and Emsdale competing to raise money for Community Living Huntsville. Each truck will feature a specialty dish, with a portion of sales supporting people with developmental disabilities in the community. The truck that raises the most money will be named champion and take home the Food Truck Wars trophy. Community Engagement Associate Laura Flynn says the competition supports a disability-inclusive community where everyone has the opportunity to belong. For more information, visit our website.
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5: The Blue Jays lost their series opener against the Royals 5-3 last night thanks to a few costly mistakes. Starter Max Scherzer lasted 5 innings, allowing 2 runs on 4 hits while striking out 4 and walked 5. The loss moves the Jays 3 games back at Cleveland with a final American League wildcard spot after the Guardians beat the Angels 8-6 in extra innings. That's a wrap on sports. Forecast up next.
0: Moose weather for Huntsville.
5: A fog advisory has been issued for the region with heavy fog causing reduced visibility on our roadways, so please drive with caution this morning. To reach out if you have a road tip at 705-789-4464. Once the fog clears, looks like a mix of sun and clouds continuing into our afternoon, a high of 25 today. Could be rainy tonight, chance of showers around 5 to 10 millimeters, and possible thunderstorms too, down to 16. Showers continue throughout Thursday morning, afternoon, and evening, cloudy, and a high of 21.
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0: 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And I am beyond honored to induct you into the Rock and Roll Hall of Fame.
2: Good morning, Brock here for Huntsville's Biggest Friday. Not the way we'd like to start the show today, but the music world yesterday lost one of its brightest stars and biggest hearts. Dolly Rebecca Parton passed away at the age of 80, leaving behind a legacy that stretched far beyond the borders of country music and into the fabric of North American pop culture. Extremely humble roots at an early start, her journey beginning as soon as she could speak, singing in church and crafting homemade instruments from tin cans. Her talent landed her local radio big gigs by 10. And the day after graduating high school, she packed her bags to Nashville and never looked back. Even in her later years, Dolly remained famously grounded, humble, sharp, and delightfully self-aware. She dished out some one-liners with her grin. I've written down a few. It cost a lot of money to look this cheap. I'm not offended by all the blonde jokes because I know I'm not done. I'm also not blonde. And if you want the rainbow, you got to put up with the rain. Dolly was a songwriter, a powerhouse performer, a philanthropist whose charitable efforts stretch into Canada and around the world with her literacy program, and an absolute force of joy. University loved, universally missed today. Thank you for the music, the laughs, and the love. Rest in peace, Dolly Parton. I could use a pick-me-up. You could too. It's 9 to 5.

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0: 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Boost weather for Huntsville.
10: It is 6:24 on a Wednesday. A fog advisory issued. Still some heavy fog causing some reduced visibility on roadways, so proceed with caution this morning. And reach out if you have a road tip, 705-789-4464. Looks like a mix of sun and clouds for the afternoon at a high of around 23 today. Enjoy it while you can, because it's likely going to be cloudy and rainy tonight. Possible thunderstorms, 5 to 10 millimeters tonight and overnight, down to 16. And then a rainy Thursday forecast as well. Showers expected throughout the morning, afternoon, and evening. Cloudy at a high of 21. On the way, you've heard of the trade war. How about a food truck war brewing in Huntsville, and all for a good cause? More details with Moose News, so stay tuned. You can also check out our top news stories, mymuskokanow.com. 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
1: Good morning, I'm Richard Coffin. Canada is doubling down on existing tariffs on U.S. steel and aluminum products in retaliation for new tariffs implemented by U.S. President Donald Trump. Finance Minister François-Philippe Champagne says it's all about fairness and leveling the playing field. In addition to a 50% tariff on steel and aluminum, an equal tariff will also be placed on all U.S. furniture and clothing. All told, it amounts to $27.6 billion on U.S. goods. The federal government also announced a $7.5 billion support package in an effort to soften the blow for businesses and sectors impacted. Industry Minister Melanie Joly says the package raises the maximum non-repayable contribution under a regional business support program to $3 million. In all, approximately $3.5 billion will be laid out specifically to support workers and employers. You can find specific details at our website. The feds say the counter tariffs are set to take effect September 8th. Preliminary feedback on the District of Muskoka's proposed $17 million robotic housing factory was both positive and negative. That's according to staff who presented survey results to council last week. The proposed factory looks to use robotic technology to speed up home construction, reduce costs, and help deliver non-market housing more efficiently across Muskoka. The majority of the 600 respondents say they'd support the initiative. However, when asked whether they supported the district investing up to $17 million to build non-market affordable rental homes faster and at lower costs, more than half of respondents said no. Staff say engagement continues and add they'll return to council with a report documenting the complete engagement process, participation, key findings, and stakeholder feedback. Walk of Bays has raised more than $12,000 for the Huntsville Hospital Foundation's Raise Muskoka campaign. Local twins Ava and Theo Russell took on the 24-hour, 80-kilometer walk around Lake of Bays August 23rd and 24th. They were joined by friends, family, and community supporters along the route, with dozens turning out at stops in Dorset and Baysville. Theo says this year's event drew an even bigger turnout than last year. The fundraising page remains open, and the twins are encouraging the community to help them reach their $25,000 goal. For more information on how to donate, visit MyMuskokaNow.com. And a new friendly community fundraising competition is coming to Muskoka. Food Truck Wars runs September 1st to 30th, with 9 food trucks from Huntsville, Dwight, Port Sydney, and Emsdale competing to raise money for Community Living Huntsville. Each truck will feature a specialty dish, with a portion of sales supporting people with developmental disabilities in the community. The truck that raises the most money will be named champion and take home the Food Truck Wars trophy. Community Engagement Associate Laura Flynn says the competition supports a disability-inclusive community where everyone has the opportunity to belong. For more information, visit our website.
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3: The Blue Jays lost their series opener against the Royals 5-3 last night thanks to a few costly mistakes. Starter Max Scherzer lasted 5 innings, allowing 2 runs on 4 hits while striking out 4 and walked 5. The loss moves the Jays 3 games back at Cleveland with the final American League wildcard spot after the Guardians beat the Angels 8-6 in extra innings. That's a wrap on sports. Forecast up next.
0: Moose weather for Huntsville.
3: A fog advisory has been issued for the region with heavy fog causing reduced visibility on our roadways, so please drive with caution this morning. To reach out if you have a road tip at 705-789-4464. Once the fog clears, looks like a mix of sun and clouds continuing into our afternoon, a high of 25 today. Could be rainy tonight, chance of showers around 5 to 10 millimeters, and possible thunderstorms too, down to 16. Showers continue throughout Thursday morning, afternoon, and evening, cloudy, and a high of 21.
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0: Cranking cuts like a knife on a Wednesday morning. Cloudy out there, still a fog advisory issue throughout the Muskoka region. Looks like it is starting to clear up, though. If you have a road tip, 705-789-4464. It is 641 on a Wednesday. Coming up, your dog may be smarter than you think. We're going to dive into some interesting facts of a man's best friend to celebrate this National Dog Day after the break.
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Angel of the Morning, that's Juice Newton here on Huntsville's Biggest Variety, 648 on a Wednesday. At least in our area, the fog is starting to clear out. We're at 14. And a mix of sun and cloud forecasted throughout the rest of the morning and afternoon. Question for pet owners, how smart is your dog? One of the things we're diving into today is man's best friend. It being National Dog Day, celebrating dogs' contribution to the world and the adoption process, adopting a dog in need in your area. We all talk to our dogs, but how much of it are they taking in? How much can they understand? Maybe more than you think. Scientists estimate that most dogs can understand around 80 to 100 words, while some highly trained dogs have learned hundreds, even more than 1,000. Every dog is different. Some seem to understand every word you say and hang on it, while others forget their name as soon as you tell them it's time to come inside. So this morning, putting your dog's brain to the test, how many words do you think your dog can actually understand? Hit me up with a call or a text. Queen!

0: here on the Moose, my best friend, diving into man's best friend today as part of National Dog Day. How many words do you think your dog understands? We're robbing it back to us. She says, probably knows 30-ish with snack time or bread as his very favorite. Keep them coming, 705-789-4464. We are looking to make the back-to-school process a little brighter, a little easier with something called Beat the Bus. We got more details after your forecast. Stick around.
1: 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The townships of Jolly, Perry, Strong, and the town of Kearney will use internet and telephone voting. And the municipality of Magnetowan will be using mail, internet, and telephone voting. 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
0: As I look out the window here, it's partly cloudy in our section of Huntsville along John Street, but still could be some heavy fog on some stretches of the roadways with a fog advisory still in effect for the Muskoka region. Sun and clouds, though, later this morning and carrying into our afternoon. Today's high reaching around 26. Could be cloudy and rainy tonight, 5 to 10 millimeters. Impossible thunderstorms overnight. We're going to drop down to 16. Thursday looks like it's going to be a rainy one all throughout the day. Showers forecasted throughout the morning, afternoon, and evening. High 21. And sunshine Friday as we get up to 20. Have you heard of Beat the Bus? It is a new back-to-school process, contest and process, I guess, in a way. We're launching today once a week on Wednesdays. We are going to sneak the sound of a school bus taking off into our playlist. 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There's hockey cards, Pokemon, basketball trading cards, a Batman kids backpack, and more, hopefully with that utility belt. 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
1: Good morning, I'm Richard Coffin. Canada is doubling down on existing tariffs on U.S. steel and aluminum products in retaliation for new tariffs implemented by U.S. President Donald Trump. Finance Minister François-Philippe Champagne says it's all about fairness and leveling the playing field. In addition to a 50% tariff on steel and aluminum, an equal tariff will also be placed on all U.S. furniture and clothing. All told, it amounts to $27.6 billion on U.S. goods. The federal government also announced a $7.5 billion support package in an effort to soften the blow for businesses and sectors impacted. Industry Minister Melanie Joly says the package raises the maximum non-repayable contribution under a regional business support program to $3 million. In all, approximately $3.5 billion will be laid out specifically to support workers and employers. You can find specific details at our website. The feds say the counter tariffs are set to take effect September 8th. Preliminary feedback on the District of Muskoka's proposed $17 million robotic housing factory was both positive and negative. That's according to staff who presented survey results to council last week. The proposed factory looks to use robotic technology to speed up home construction, reduce costs, and help deliver non-market housing more efficiently across Muskoka. The majority of the 600 respondents say they'd support the initiative. However, when asked whether they supported the district investing up to $17 million to build non-market affordable rental homes faster and at lower costs, more than half of respondents said no. Staff say engagement continues and add they'll return to council with a report documenting the complete engagement process, participation, key findings, and stakeholder feedback. Walk of Bays has raised more than $12,000 for the Huntsville Hospital Foundation's Raise Muskoka campaign. Local twins Ava and Theo Russell took on the 24-hour, 80-kilometer walk around Lake of Bays August 23rd and 24th. They were joined by friends, family, and community supporters along the route, with dozens turning out at stops in Dorset and Baysville. Theo says this year's event drew an even bigger turnout than last year. The fundraising page remains open, and the twins are encouraging the community to help them reach their $25,000 goal. For more information on how to donate, visit MyMuskokaNow.com. And a new friendly community fundraising competition is coming to Muskoka. Food Truck Wars runs September 1st to 30th, with 9 food trucks from Huntsville, Dwight, Port Sydney, and Emsdale competing to raise money for Community Living Huntsville. Each truck will feature a specialty dish, with a portion of sales supporting people with developmental disabilities in the community. The truck that raises the most money will be named champion and take home the Food Truck Wars trophy. Community Engagement Associate Laura Flynn says the competition supports a disability-inclusive community where everyone has the opportunity to belong. For more information, visit our website.
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5: The Blue Jays lost their series opener against the Royals 5-3 last night thanks to a few costly mistakes. Starter Max Scherzer lasted 5 innings, allowing 2 runs on 4 hits while striking out 4 and walked 5. The loss moves the Jays 3 games back at Cleveland, with a final American League wildcard spot after the Guardians beat the Angels 8-6 in extra innings. That's a wrap on sports. Forecasts up next.
0: Moose weather for Huntsville.
5: Once the fog clears, looks like a mix of sun and clouds continuing into our afternoon. A high of 25 today. Could be rainy tonight. Chance of showers around 5-10 millimeters and possible thunderstorms too, down to 16. Showers continue throughout Thursday morning, afternoon, and evening. Cloudy and a high of 21.
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1: Used to be young on Huntsville's biggest variety, 105.5 The Moose. The music world is in mourning today as we remember the legacy of Dolly Parton, including her goddaughter, who we just heard, Miley Cyrus. Miley shared, I can't believe we just lost the purest soul. Rest in glory, Dolly. She also went on to say that August 25th has always been a deeply symbolic and emotional day for her, marked a number of milestones, including the release of the song we just heard 3 years back, her father's birthday, and now the passing of Dolly Parton. Miley and Dolly teamed up a number of times, both on screen and on stage, but I think it's this next duet that's worth revisiting today. Check this out.
0: For my goddaughter, Miss Miley Cyrus. Look at you. Are you ready to do it?

0: Jolene, the incredible and incomparable Dolly Parton here on The Moose. One of a few Dolly tracks we've added into the playlist today to celebrate her incredible legacy. So stay tuned. A look at the full forecast breakdown after this.
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10: Moose weather for Huntsville.
0: 727 on a Wednesday. Sun and clouds for the rest of the morning, drive and afternoon as we hit a high of around 26 today. Around 6 tonight, expect to see some showers and they'll continue overnight. 5 to 10 millimeters and a risk of some thunderstorms as well, dropping down to 16 overnight. Showers sticking around for our Thursday forecast pretty much all throughout the day. Possible thunderstorms too as we get up to 21. Break from any rain and clouds on Friday. Looking mainly sunny at a high of 20. Spot a slowdown. Let us know. 705-789-4464. Don't forget rock blasting work resumes today. Just south of Graveners and the Cure of the area. Some intermittent closures spread throughout the day, causing some delays. Spot any other trouble out there, hit me up. 705-789-4464. Sugar Ray as we head into Moose News. It's Someday.

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1: Good morning, I'm Richard Coffin. Canada is doubling down on existing tariffs on U.S. steel and aluminum products in retaliation for new tariffs implemented by U.S. President Donald Trump. Finance Minister François-Philippe Champagne says it's all about fairness and leveling the playing field. In addition to a 50% tariff on steel and aluminum, an equal tariff will also be placed on all U.S. furniture and clothing. All told, it amounts to $27.6 billion on U.S. goods. The federal government also announced a $7.5 billion support package in an effort to soften the blow for businesses in sectors impacted. Industry Minister Melanie Joly says the package raises the maximum non-repayable contribution under a regional business support program to $3 million. In all, approximately $3.5 billion will be laid out specifically to support workers and employers. You can find specific details at our website. The feds say the counter tariffs are set to take effect September 8th. Preliminary feedback on the District of Muskoka's proposed $17 million robotic housing factory was both positive and negative. That's according to staff who presented survey results to council last week. The proposed factory looks to use robotic technology to speed up home construction, reduce costs, and help deliver non-market housing more efficiently across Muskoka. The majority of the 600 respondents say they'd support the initiative. However, when asked whether they supported the district investing up to $17 million to build non-market affordable rental homes faster and at lower costs, more than half of respondents said no. Staff say engagement continues and add they'll return to council with a report documenting the complete engagement process, participation, key findings, and stakeholder feedback. Walk of Bays has raised more than $12,000 for the Huntsville Hospital Foundation's Raise Muskoka campaign. Local twins Ava and Theo Russell took on the 24-hour, 80-kilometer walk around Lake of Bays August 23rd and 24th. They were joined by friends, family, and community supporters along the route, with dozens turning out at stops in Dorset and Baysville. Theo says this year's event drew an even bigger turnout than last year. The fundraising page remains open, and the twins are encouraging the community to help them reach their $25,000 goal. For more information on how to donate, visit MyMuskokaNow.com. And a new friendly community fundraising competition is coming to Muskoka. Food Truck Wars runs September 1st to 30th, with 9 food trucks from Huntsville, Dwight, Port Sydney, and Emsdale competing to raise money for Community Living Huntsville. Each truck will feature a specialty dish, with a portion of sales supporting people with developmental disabilities in the community. The truck that raises the most money will be named champion and take home the Food Truck Wars trophy. Community Engagement Associate Laura Flynn says the competition supports a disability-inclusive community where everyone has the opportunity to belong. For more information, visit our website.
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4: The Blue Jays lost their series opener against the Royals 5-3 last night thanks to a few costly mistakes. Starter Max Scherzer lasted 5 innings, allowing 2 runs on 4 hits while striking out 4 and walked 5. The loss moves the Jays 3 games back at Cleveland with a final American League wildcard spot after the Guardians beat the Angels 8-6 in extra innings. That's a wrap on sports. Forecast up next.
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0: Moose weather for Huntsville.
4: A mix of sun and clouds throughout the morning drive and afternoon as well. But tonight, it looks like showers. Cloudy skies, 5 to 10 millimeters of rain. Possible thunderstorms, too. High of 26 today, then low of 16 overnight. Rainy Thursday forecast. You can expect showers to continue throughout the morning, afternoon, and evening. High 21. Things clear up Friday. Nice and sunny as we get up to 20. 705-789-4464. You spot a slowdown. Mustang Sally for the Wednesday morning drive. It's a commitment. Huntsville's biggest variety.

0: Hey, it's Brock here for the Moose. Rock Blasting Work returns, as does another classic rock blasting reminder for all our listeners who might have to head south at some point today or Thursday. Don't forget, due to sorry for the seeker skipping, Rock Blasting Work in the Kilworthy area, just south of Gravenhurst, there will be some intermittent closures spread throughout the day. Something to keep in mind if you need to. Could be waiting. Well, maybe not that long, but enough for some drivers to say, there's something to think about if you're stuck in the middle of a traffic jam and you're trying to make some sense of it all. It's because of that old time blasting work. For those frustrated drivers tempted to lay on the horn, don't. Instead, calm down, stay safe, and one more thing. What was it? Oh, yeah.
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0: Frankie Goes to Hollywood relaxes on the Moose, hanging out with Brock on the Wednesday Morning Drive. One of the things we're diving into today is Man's Best Friend to celebrate National Dog Day. 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Maybe scratch your head or maybe go, hey, that's pretty smart. 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
9: My dog Duke, he's a basset hound. He's the perfect dog. He eats his own turds. Perfect dog right there. Goes outside to poop, cleans it up. You can't teach that. That's just a gift. Best part about it, my wife doesn't know he does it. She loved to let that dog lick her in the face. I took Duke to the vet and told the vet that Duke eats his own turds. I said, isn't that kind of weird? And he goes, no, a lot of dogs do it. He said, here, just sprinkle this stuff on his food and it'll make him stop. I said, what's it do? And he goes, it makes his turds taste bad. I'm sorry, Doc, I'm a little slow here. Did you just say this tastes bad? Hey, if you've sunk to eating turds, you've never uttered the phrase, oh my God, this is nasty.
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9: 7:55 on the Wednesday morning drive. I'm looking at a few clouds out there. We're at 14. Sunny clouds, though, expected for the afternoon. Feeling closer to 26. Around 6, we'll see showers hit our region. 5 to 10 millimeters and some possible thunderstorms in the mix. Overnight, where we'll drop down to around 16. Showers continue all throughout our Thursday as we hit a high of 21. Then sunshine on Friday at a high of 20. 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That's throughout the morning and afternoon drive. If you can do that, you are entered into a draw to score an awesome back-to-school prize pack gift bag courtesy of Extreme Trading Cards and Collectibles. 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So Lenny Kravitz, Indoor Moose News.

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1: Good morning, I'm Richard Coffin. Canada is doubling down on existing tariffs on U.S. steel and aluminum products in retaliation for new tariffs implemented by U.S. President Donald Trump. Finance Minister François-Philippe Champagne says it's all about fairness and leveling the playing field. In addition to a 50% tariff on steel and aluminum, an equal tariff will also be placed on all U.S. furniture and clothing. All told, it amounts to $27.6 billion on U.S. goods. The federal government also announced a $7.5 billion support package in an effort to soften the blow for businesses and sectors impacted. Industry Minister Melanie Joly says the package raises the maximum non-repayable contribution under a regional business support program to $3 million. In all, approximately $3.5 billion will be laid out specifically to support workers and employers. You can find specific details at our website. The feds say the counter tariffs are set to take effect September 8th. Preliminary feedback on the District of Muskoka's proposed $17 million robotic housing factory was both positive and negative. That's according to staff who presented survey results to council last week. The proposed factory looks to use robotic technology to speed up home construction, reduce costs, and help deliver non-market housing more efficiently across Muskoka. The majority of the 600 respondents say they'd support the initiative. However, when asked whether they supported the district investing up to $17 million to build non-market affordable rental homes faster and at lower costs, more than half of respondents said no. Staff say engagement continues and add they'll return to council with a report documenting the complete engagement process, participation, key findings, and stakeholder feedback. Walk of Bays has raised more than $12,000 for the Huntsville Hospital Foundation's Raise Muskoka campaign. Local twins Ava and Theo Russell took on the 24-hour, 80-kilometer walk around Lake of Bays August 23rd and 24th. They were joined by friends, family, and community supporters along the route, with dozens turning out at stops in Dorset and Baysville. Theo says this year's event drew an even bigger turnout than last year. The fundraising page remains open, and the twins are encouraging the community to help them reach their $25,000 goal. For more information on how to donate, visit MyMuskokaNow.com. And a new friendly community fundraising competition is coming to Muskoka. Food Truck Wars runs September 1st to 30th, with 9 food trucks from Huntsville, Dwight, Port Sydney, and Emsdale competing to raise money for Community Living Huntsville. Each truck will feature a specialty dish, with a portion of sales supporting people with developmental disabilities in the community. The truck that raises the most money will be named champion and take home the Food Truck Wars trophy. Community Engagement Associate Laura Flynn says the competition supports a disability-inclusive community where everyone has the opportunity to belong. For more information, visit our website.
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6: The Blue Jays lost their series opener against the Royals 5-3 last night thanks to a few costly mistakes. Starter Max Scherzer lasted 5 innings, allowing 2 runs on 4 hits while striking out 4 and walked 5. The loss moves the Jays 3 games back at Cleveland with the final American League wildcard spot after the Guardians beat the Angels 8-6 in extra innings. That's a wrap on sports. Forecast up next.
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6: 8:05 on a Wednesday, where it's mainly cloudy at the moment. We're at 14 at Huntsville. High near 26 today with some sunny breaks. And showers forecasted as we head into tonight and continuing overnight, 5 to 10 millimeters and possible thunderstorms. Thunderstorms and showers continue for our Thursday. A rainy Thursday forecast, cloudy at a high of 21, sunshine a high of 20 on Friday. How's the morning drive looking? Hit us up, 705-789-4464. A question to strain your brain. this National Dog Day. Coming up, stick around. It's Eve 6 on the Moose.

Espresso, Sabrina Carpenter is here on the Moose, hanging out with Brock on a cloudy-looking Wednesday morning, and we return with another nearly impossible question brought to you by Art and Sins, where they've got something for everyone. Fusion Mineral Point Preserves and homemade meals to go from Country Comforts by Jane and Smash and Test Women's Wear. They're located. You'll want to find them 8 Main Street, just south of Center Street in Huntsville. Theme this morning is Swear to Dog, It Is True. It is National Dog Day, and we've found a very interesting question to try and stump you with. You ready? Here we go. Created 4 decades ago, where it was super popular, and still popular today, this accessory was supposedly named after the inventor's pet dog. Do you have any clue what I'm talking about? Take a guess. Give me your best shot. 705-789-4464. Created 4 decades back where it was super popular. It's still popular today. This accessory was supposedly named after the inventor's pet dog. A lot of people still use it today. Any ideas? 705-789-4464. Okay, 4 decades back. That's, think 80s, okay? Speaking of which, it's Aha. Take on me. The Moose.

0: Take on Me here on Huntsville's biggest variety, 105.5 Moose FM. Taking a trip back to the 80s with our nearly impossible question. Theme this morning is swear to dog, this is true. If you're just tuning in, listen closely because I don't think a lot of people kind of got the question this morning based on some answers I got. But here we go. Created in the 80s and still popular now, this accessory was supposedly named after the inventor's pet dog. Any idea what it is? 705-789-4464. It is not Velcro. Inspired by a dog, but that dog's name was not Velcro, so that's not what we're looking for. It also is not Fido. I don't know if that's an accessory. Not pickleball either. That's actually a common myth that pickleball was named after the family's pet. Pickles, the dog came afterwards. I learned that yesterday. 705-789-4464. This popular accessory in the 80s, that's when it was created, still used today by humans, by the way, not by dogs, still used today by humans, was apparently named after the inventor's pet dog. 705-789-4464. Give me your best guess. Again, back in the 80s. Dig deep into your 80s memories if you can and try and come up with something.
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0: 8:24 on a Wednesday. Cloudy skies with a few sunny breaks forecasted later today and a high of around 26. Then rainy tonight. The showers show up around 6 and they'll continue overnight. 5 to 10 millimeters. Possible thunderstorms too. And dropping down to 16. Then showers all throughout Thursday's forecast at a high of 21. 705-789-4464. Swear to dog, it's true is the theme this morning. It's nearly impossible question. Kind of dug up, pun intended, an obscure fact on this National Dog Day. Created in the 80s where it was super duper popular and still used by humans, not dogs, today. This accessory supposedly named after the inventor's pet dog. Any idea what we're talking about? We said think 80s, and that generated some very interesting guesses. Maybe there was a dog named Fanny that inspired the pack, but that's not what we're looking for. Perhaps a Walkman could be named after a dog named Walker. Pickleball is not really an accessory, and again, that is a common pickleball myth, so that is not true. It's also not a MaxiPep. 705-789-4464. Answer revealed later this hour. Popular accessory created in the 80s, still worn by humans today, supposedly named after the inventor's pet dog.

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1: Good morning, I'm Richard Coffin. Canada is doubling down on existing tariffs on U.S. steel and aluminum products in retaliation for new tariffs implemented by U.S. President Donald Trump. Finance Minister François-Philippe Champagne says it's all about fairness and leveling the playing field. In addition to a 50% tariff on steel and aluminum, an equal tariff will also be placed on all U.S. furniture and clothing. All told, it amounts to $27.6 billion on U.S. goods. The federal government also announced a $7.5 billion support package in an effort to soften the blow for businesses and sectors impacted. Industry Minister Melanie Joly says the package raises the maximum non-repayable contribution under a regional business support program to $3 million. In all, approximately $3.5 billion will be laid out specifically to support workers and employers. You can find specific details at our website. The feds say the counter tariffs are set to take effect September 8th. Preliminary feedback on the District of Muskoka's proposed $17 million robotic housing factory was both positive and negative. That's according to staff who presented survey results to council last week. The proposed factory looks to use robotic technology to speed up home construction, reduce costs, and help deliver non-market housing more efficiently across Muskoka. The majority of the 600 respondents say they'd support the initiative. However, when asked whether they supported the district investing up to $17 million to build non-market affordable rental homes faster and at lower costs, more than half of respondents said no. Staff say engagement continues and add they'll return to council with a report documenting the complete engagement process, participation, key findings, and stakeholder feedback. Walk of Bays has raised more than $12,000 for the Huntsville Hospital Foundation's Raise Muskoka campaign. Local twins Ava and Theo Russell took on the 24-hour, 80-kilometer walk around Lake of Bays August 23rd and 24th. They were joined by friends, family, and community supporters along the route, with dozens turning out at stops in Dorset and Baysville. Theo says this year's event drew an even bigger turnout than last year. The fundraising page remains open, and the twins are encouraging the community to help them reach their $25,000 goal. For more information on how to donate, visit MyMuskokaNow.com. And a new friendly community fundraising competition is coming to Muskoka. Food Truck Wars runs September 1st to 30th, with 9 food trucks from Huntsville, Dwight, Port Sydney, and Emsdale competing to raise money for Community Living Huntsville. Each truck will feature a specialty dish, with a portion of sales supporting people with developmental disabilities in the community. The truck that raises the most money will be named champion and take home the Food Truck Wars trophy. Community Engagement Associate Laura Flynn says the competition supports a disability-inclusive community where everyone has the opportunity to belong. For more information, visit our website.
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5: The Blue Jays lost their series opener against the Royals 5-3 last night thanks to a few costly mistakes. Starter Max Scherzer lasted 5 innings, allowing 2 runs on 4 hits while striking out 4 and walked 5. The loss moves the Jays 3 games back at Cleveland with a final American League wildcard spot after the Guardians beat the Angels 8-6 in extra innings. That's a wrap on sports. Forecast up next.
0: Moose weather for Huntsville.
5: It's still cloudy out there, and we're at 14. We are expecting a mix of sun and clouds as we get closer to the afternoon, and then some showers heading into tonight. High of 26 today, a low of 16 with around 5 to 10 millimeters of rain tonight and overnight. Thunderstorms possible as well. And that's the story for forecast tomorrow. Showers and thunderstorms as we get up to around 21. Then sunny and a high of 20 on Friday. Spot a slowdown, please let us know. 705-789-4464. Just a heads up, if you're heading further south and getting near Highway 400, we do have reports of a collision blocking a northbound lane.
6: that is in the Oral Medonte area. So keep that in mind. If you're seeing some slowdowns in that area, it's probably just the rubberneckers. 705-789-4464. Once again, if you do spot a slowdown, the answer to our nearly impossible question, talking about an invention from the 80s named after a dog, revealed right after this.

mystical, magical Benson Boone is on the moose. All right, round of applause for our Brainiacs this morning. Yes, the answer to our nearly impossible question is here. We talked about an 80s accessory, still used, and we said still worn by humans today, that was apparently named after the inventor's pet dog. And are you ready for the right answer? The accessory we were looking for this morning was, in fact, the scrunchie. You know that thing you put in your hair? More details coming up, full story, but swear to dog, it's true. The scrunchie, our answer to the nearly impossible question. Beach is the moose.

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1: If you sent in or called in with Scrunchy as your answer this morning, you have been entered into Art and Sin's grand prize draw, which are announced every Friday and contacted at 10:15 a.m. So keep an eye on your box. And don't forget, if this is your first time texting, just be sure to give us your name so we know who you are, so we can show you some love and enter you into that draw, okay? To 705-789-4464. Yes, the Scrunchy, which, by the way, celebrates 50 years this year, and I think still worn today. One of our Brainiacs, Robin, says she's wearing one right now, was supposedly named after a dog. As the story goes, 50 years back, a lady, Rami Revson, created the hair accessory used to hold her hair for a job interview, and she named it after her pet poodle, Scrunchy or Scunchy. It's been debated. I like to think Scrunchy because Scunchy is not a great name. And after years of, exposing the brand to the world, there were some copyright issues, and eventually it was spelled Scrunchy with an H and an I as well. And, you know, my dog, MTV, used to eat a lot of Scrunchies, and now this is starting to make sense. A Scrunchy responsible for a lot of Betvilles back in my day. Let's get physical. It's Olivia Newton-John.

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10: It is 8:52 on a Wednesday, looking at cloudy skies, and we're at 15 in Huntsville, up to 26 with the humidex this afternoon. Some sunshine expected. Won't last too long, though. By 6, we could get hit with some showers and possible thunderstorms tonight and overnight, carrying into our Thursday as well. Rainy all throughout the day. Cloudy at a high of 21. Matchbox 20. It's Unwell. 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
1: Good morning, I'm Richard Coffin. Canada is doubling down on existing tariffs on U.S. steel and aluminum products in retaliation for new tariffs implemented by U.S. President Donald Trump. Finance Minister François-Philippe Champagne says it's all about fairness and leveling the playing field. In addition to a 50% tariff on steel and aluminum, an equal tariff will also be placed on all U.S. furniture and clothing. All told, it amounts to $27.6 billion on U.S. goods. The federal government also announced a $7.5 billion support package in an effort to soften the blow for businesses in sectors impacted. Industry Minister Melanie Joly says the package raises the maximum non-repayable contribution under a regional business support program to $3 million. In all, approximately $3.5 billion will be laid out specifically to support workers and employers. You can find specific details at our website. The Fed say the counter tariffs are set to take effect September 8th. Preliminary feedback on the District of Muskoka's proposed $17 million robotic housing factory was both positive and negative. That's according to staff who presented survey results to council last week. The proposed factory looks to use robotic technology to speed up home construction, reduce costs, and help deliver non-market housing more efficiently across Muskoka. The majority of the 600 respondents say they'd support the initiative. However, when asked whether they supported the district investing up to $17 million to build non-market affordable rental homes faster and at lower costs, more than half of respondents said no. Staff say engagement continues and add they'll return to council with a report documenting the complete engagement process, participation, key findings, and stakeholder feedback. Walk of Bays has raised more than $12,000 for the Huntsville Hospital Foundation's Raise Muskoka campaign. Local twins Ava and Theo Russell took on the 24-hour, 80-kilometer walk around Lake of Bays August 23rd and 24th. They were joined by friends, family, and community supporters along the route, with dozens turning out at stops in Dorset and Baysville. Theo says this year's event drew an even bigger turnout than last year. The fundraising page remains open, and the twins are encouraging the community to help them reach their $25,000 goal. For more information on how to donate, visit MyMuskokaNow.com. And a new friendly community fundraising competition is coming to Muskoka. Food Truck Wars runs September 1st to 30th, with 9 food trucks from Huntsville, Dwight, Port Sydney, and Emsdale competing to raise money for Community Living Huntsville. Each truck will feature a specialty dish, with a portion of sales supporting people with developmental disabilities in the community. The truck that raises the most money will be named champion and take home the Food Truck Wars trophy. Community Engagement Associate Laura Flynn says the competition supports a disability-inclusive community where everyone has the opportunity to belong. For more information, visit our website.
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3: The Blue Jays lost their series opener against the Royals 5-3 last night thanks to a few costly mistakes. Starter Max Scherzer lasted 5 innings, allowing 2 runs on 4 hits while striking out 4 and walked 5. The loss moves the Jays 3 games back at Cleveland with a final American League wildcard spot after the Guardians beat the Angels 8-6 in extra innings. That's a wrap on sports. Forecast up next.
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3: It is 9:03 on a Wednesday. Cloudy skies. We're at 15. Some sun and clouds later this morning and throughout the afternoon. Hopefully, fingers crossed, as we get up to 26 today. And then a rainy forecast tonight. The showers arrive around 6, and they'll stick around overnight. Looks like 5-10 millimeters. Possible thunderstorms, too, continuing all throughout our Thursday. Cloudy, rainy, and a high of 20. Friday's looking good. Sunny and a high of 20. 705-789-4464. If you spot some trouble on your drive on the way, we'll hear another tune courtesy of Rock and Roll Hall of Famer, the late, great Dolly Parton. Stick around.

on the Morning Drive, hanging out with Bronk. One of the things we're doing today is celebrating the legacy of the late, great Dolly Parton. Passed away yesterday at the age of 80. And the term being thrown around a lot is universally loved. In a world where we cannot agree on much, we could agree that we love Dolly, not just her music, but as a person, by all accounts, an incredible human being. And we've got more timeless hits from Dolly coming up throughout the day, but I wanted to play you a little bit newer. Among her many accomplishments, one is a Rock and Roll Hall of Famer, and you probably remember that story, and nobody rose a bigger stink than Dolly herself initially turning it down, saying, hey, I appreciate it, but no, I don't deserve it. And as one of the greatest songwriters of all time, I think she did deserve it, especially when you look at some of the other people that have gotten in over the years. But to her credit, she gets in and she goes, okay, I'm in the Rock and Roll Hall of Fame, better record a rock album. So 3 years back, she releases Rockstar. Bunch of rock covers and some original tunes, including Rockstar. And she recruited a bunch of heavy hitters, Peter Frampton, Joan Jett, Ann Wilson from Heart, John Fogerty, Stevie Nicks, Sting, Richie Sambora, Steve Perry, and more, Elton John, Rob Halford from Judas Priest, I mean, Pat Benatar, the list goes on and on and on. And I had to listen to the album last night in honor of Dolly after listening to some of her biggest hits. And the one that that touched me the most, because it is one of my favorite songs, is a cover she did with Chris Stapleton, another country legend, of Night Moves. Check this out. Here's Dolly at 77.

That is Dolly Parton's take on her next track, Night Moves. Yeah, check out the album Rockstar. I think you'll enjoy it. Looking for a Dolly fix today. Bob Seger is on the Moose.

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1: Moose Weather for Huntsville.
8: 9:23 on a Wednesday. Still cloudy skies out there, and we're at 16. Today's high hitting 26. Some sunny breaks hopefully later today. Cloudy skies and showers as we head into tonight. 5 to 10 millimeters. Possible thunderstorms down to 16. Rainy forecast all throughout our Thursday. Cloudy at a high of 21. Give us a call, shoot us a text, you spot a slowdown. Speaking of which, expect some slow-moving traffic as you head further south of Gravenhurst as rock blasting work resumes this week. Again, that's Tuesdays, Wednesdays, and Thursdays. Full intermittent closures in the Kilworthy area causing delays. As we salute Dolly Parton today, it's worth mentioning that a lot of your famous artists have a Dolly story or a Dolly connection, whether it was through her work earlier or more recent work. We just talked about her rock star album, and she did a cover of her next song too. I didn't really plan this, but I have it loaded up. So she did a cover with the godmother of rock and roll, Joan Jett. Check this out.

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0: 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And a little confused.
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0: Kelly Clarkson here on the Wednesday morning drive. Sun and clouds later this afternoon, a high of 25. Right now we're at 17. It's mainly cloudy. Jays fans, how are we feeling after last night? A tough loss, a close one, and unfortunately one that could have been avoided if it weren't for an error and a mistake at the ninth inning. Jays will try and get back into the win column tonight after 7 in game 2 of their series in Toronto against Royals. They are 3 games back in the final wildcard spot. Not all hope is lost, but they need to go on a bit of a tear here if they want to make it to the postseason. When I became a parent, I told myself I will not force my sports beliefs and fandom onto my children because I know the hurt that comes with it. But the heart wants what the heart wants, and sometimes when I'm taking care of our twins, I put on the game. My wife doesn't know that, but I really shouldn't be, but I do. And they seem to be into it. They're watching it, and they're not talking yet, but they are making noises with their mouth. And after the game, I asked my one daughter how she felt about the disappointing loss. She gave a pretty awesome answer, and we're going to share it with you now with a new segment we're calling Baby Blue Jays Post Game Analysis. Check it out.
1: And now, a Baby Blue Jays post-game analysis.
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1: This has been a Baby Blue Jays post-game analysis.
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9: 17, finally some sun and clouds out there, heating up to 26 this afternoon. We're going to drop down to 16 tonight. And heads up, some showers on the way around 6 p.m. They'll continue overnight. Possible thunderstorms too. And that's going to carry into our Thursday as well. A pretty rainy forecast with showers all throughout the day at a high of around 21. Sunny Friday, though, at a high of 20. 705-789-4464. If you spot a slowdown, don't forget. 3 days a week, rock blasting work going on in Kilworthy. We have entered day two. It'll be going down Thursday as well, meaning if you're heading further south of Grivener, some intermittent closures throughout the day causing delays. This is super exciting. On tomorrow's show, we're going to be joined by two guests, including Val Hamilton from Muskoka Tourism, to talk about Muskoka having a real moment right now thanks to a show called Sterling Point. And you'll hear our interview with one of the cast members from that show as well. So stay tuned. That's going on from 8 to 10 a.m. tomorrow. STP Plush is on the Moose.

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0: Moose weather for Huntsville.
11: A mix of sun and clouds throughout the afternoon. Today's high feeling closer to 26 today. Into tonight, looks like showers and possible thunderstorms as well. 5 to 10 millimeters and down to 16. Showers continue throughout our Thursday. Thunderstorms possible as well throughout the morning. Cloudy and rainy for the afternoon at a high of 21. Sunshine for Friday at a high of 20.
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0: Moose Weather for Huntsville.
8: A mix of sun and clouds throughout the afternoon. Today's high feeling closer to 26 today. Into tonight, looks like showers and possible thunderstorms as well. 5 to 10 millimeters and down to 16. Showers continue throughout our Thursday. Thunderstorms possible as well throughout the morning. Cloudy and rainy for the afternoon at a high of 21. Sunshine for Friday at a high of 20.

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0: Moose weather for Huntsville.
13: A mix of sun and clouds throughout the afternoon. Today's high feeling closer to 26 today. Into tonight, looks like showers and possible thunderstorms as well. 5 to 10 millimeters and down to 16. Showers continue throughout our Thursday. Thunderstorms possible as well throughout the morning. Cloudy and rainy for the afternoon at a high of 21. Sunshine for Friday at a high of 20.
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12: A mix of sun and clouds throughout the afternoon. Today's high feeling closer to 26 today. Into tonight, looks like showers and possible thunderstorms as well. 5 to 10 millimeters and down to 16. Showers continue throughout our Thursday. Thunderstorms possible as well throughout the morning. Cloudy and rainy for the afternoon at a high of 21. Sunshine for Friday at a high of 20.
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1: Good afternoon. I'm Hillary Hilton. Jeremy Veach, an 11-year-old from Huntsville, is hosting another fundraiser for Food for Kids Muskoka. A community barbecue fundraiser will take place on August 29th from 4 to 7 p.m. at Rivermill Park. Jeremy's mother, Amanda Ray, says the event aims to support the local charity by selling homemade fire starters and bracelets Jeremy made with his friends as part of his personal fundraising initiative, The Peer Project. She says all funds raised will go towards supporting Food for Kids Muskoka and its efforts to provide healthy food packages to children aged 4 to 18 who have limited or no access to food on weekends when school breakfast programs are not available. Ray says they also hope to raise awareness about the organization and encourage other local kids to help support it.
2: We're also hoping perhaps that we can encourage other local young kids to get involved and put their own creativity to work to do something cool that's changing the lives of the peers they see every day.
1: Ray says Jeremy has set a personal fundraising goal and aims to raise $5,000 a year for the local charity. Capstone Market Petro-Canada has renewed their third $25,000 Business Cares pledge to the Huntsville Hospital Foundation. Officials say the funds will help purchase essential hospital equipment, including wheelchairs, critical care beds, fetal monitors, intubation tubes, and lab equipment. Capstone partner Larry Greenwood says investing in healthcare is important to the company and provides a way for them to give back to the community that has supported them for many years. The Huntsville Hospital Foundation's Business Cares program launched in 2016 with Capstone Market Petro-Canada among its first partners. The Bracebridge Sportsplex will be closed from September 4th to 13th for annual maintenance. According to Town of Bracebridge officials, the facility maintenance improvements will include replacing the leisure pool circulation pumps, conducting a deep cleaning of the facility, waxing floors, painting walls, and thoroughly cleaning the pool deck and change rooms. Officials say the town will also make improvements to the climbing facilities, including thoroughly cleaning all holds, climbing wall panels, equipment, harnesses, helmets, and ropes. The holds will also be reset to create new routes and challenges for future climbers. From September 14th to 20th, the Bracebridge Sportsplex will reopen to the public with people able to access the indoor walking track and Kubota North Wellness Center. However, the pool and climbing wall will remain closed. Officials say residents can access the pool at the Canada Summit Center in Huntsville using their Town of Bracebridge memberships. The Sportsplex is expected to be fully reopened to the public on September 22nd. The town of Gravenhurst is set to unveil 8 heritage-themed panels at the Muskoka Wharf. Officials say the Municipal Heritage Committee led the project, with each panel showcasing a different chapter of the wharf's rich history, including boat building, lumber mills, the railway, and the steamship era. According to officials, the town has strategically placed the panels along the wharf's boardwalk so visitors can enjoy them while out for a walk, attending a community event, or exploring local businesses. The panels will be unveiled Friday at 2 p.m.
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8: Tonight in baseball, the Blue Jays continue their series with the Royals after 7, with Spencer Miles getting the start for the Jays, who are currently 3 games back of the final American League wildcard spot. Meanwhile, the Little League World Series, after upsetting Korea yesterday, Canada will play Japan today in the quarterfinal round of the international bracket. Game starts just after 5. And in the WNBA, the Toronto Tempo are in Seattle. Game tips off at 10.
0: Moose weather for Huntsville.
8: A mix of sun and clouds throughout the afternoon. Today's high feeling closer to 26 today. Into tonight, looks like showers and possible thunderstorms as well. 5 to 10 millimeters. And down to 16, showers continue throughout our Thursday. Thunderstorms possible as well throughout the morning. Cloudy and rainy for the afternoon at a high of 21. Sunshine for Friday at a high of 20.
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2: 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Wednesday night, Lake Effect Ski Show brings the Olympic Showdown to Gull Lake Rotary Park with the junior show at 6 and the main show at 7. Then Thursday night, they're back to Muskoka Wharf with Pirates of the Gravenhurst Wharf at 7. 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
13: A mix of sun and clouds throughout the afternoon. Today's high feeling closer to 26 today. Into tonight, looks like showers and possible thunderstorms as well. 5 to 10 millimeters and down to 16. Showers continue throughout our Thursday. Thunderstorms possible as well throughout the morning. Cloudy and rainy for the afternoon at a high of 21. Sunshine for Friday at a high of 20.
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6: A mix of sun and clouds throughout the afternoon. Today's high feeling closer to 26 today. Into tonight, looks like showers and possible thunderstorms as well. 5 to 10 millimeters and down to 16. Showers continue throughout our Thursday. Thunderstorms possible as well throughout the morning. Cloudy and rainy for the afternoon at a high of 21. Sunshine for Friday at a high of 20.

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1: That was Soak Up the Sun, Sheryl Crow, Moose FM 105.5. Sadly, legendary actor Tim Curry has passed away. When you think of Tim Curry, what movies come to mind? We'll be talking about that throughout the hour. And apologies if you hear any static or hums on the broadcast. We are having some techs at our transmitter site right now. Details on our Beat the Bus contest coming up this hour. Here's TLC on the Moose.

0: Rock and Hyde, I Will, Moose FM 105.5. Tyler, keeping you company all throughout this Wednesday afternoon. Currently at 25 degrees and a full weather update coming your way in less than 10 minutes. So Tim Curry sadly passed away at the age of 80, and it has not been a great week. We've got a couple of celebrity deaths already, and it's never fun when that happens. But Tim Curry, one of the most legendary actors. I've seen so many of his movies throughout my life. And even if you're not one to spot an actor in every single movie that they're in, you've definitely seen a lot of movies Tim Curry's been in. Of course, most famously as Frankenfurter from the Rocky Horror Picture Show. Also made a whole generation and many generations afterwards terrified of clowns with his portrayal as Pennywise in the original It miniseries. And of course, the first movie I ever saw him in was as the concierge in Home Alone 2. And you definitely have heard his voice in some cartoons, like as the voice of Nigel Thornberry throughout the entirety of the Wild Thornberrys runtime. Which Tim Curry movie comes to mind when you think of the actor? Tell me with a call or a text to 705-789-4464.
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1: Moose weather for Huntsville.
0: It'll be a mix of sun and cloud today, warming up to a high of 25, and it'll get increasingly cloudy throughout the evening as it gets down to a low of 16. Scattered showers and possible thunderstorms expected overnight, up to 5 millimeters is expected. And then on Thursday, it will be cloudy at a high of 21, still with that chance of scattered showers. On Friday, a mix of sun and cloud, high of 21. Right now, it's a mix of sun and cloud at 24, feeling closer to 28 with that humidity. And on the roads, you might see some slowdown on King William Street, and work continues, leaving at King William Street down to just one alternating lane. And flaggers are set up from Scott Street down to the Highway 60 intersection. If you have a road or a weather tip, reach out, call, or text at 705-789-4464 and be listening for a bus sound effect this afternoon. And when you hear that bus sound, text the word bus to 705-789-4464 for your chance to qualify into the draw for our awesome back-to-school prize pack given to us by Extreme Trading Cards and Collectibles. Some of the things involved in this back-to-school prize pack are a Pokemon Mega Moonlit tin, some Topps basketball trading cards, and some 2026 Topps Series 1 hanger box as well, valued at over $100. This will be a great prize to take back to school and show off all your awesome new cards and collectibles. Find out more information about all the contests we're running here at Moose FM by checking out the win section at mymuskokanow.com and make sure you're listening for that bus sound effect throughout the rest of the day. 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

0: 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So, what Tim Curry movie comes to mind when you think of the legendary actor who, of course, sadly passed away? So, been sharing our Tim Curry stories. Got a couple I want to get to right here. First one comes from Gabe. He says, when I think of Tim Curry, I think of the original It movie. It was not the first thing I saw him in. That probably was the Wild Thornberries when I heard him as Nigel. But I can remember watching that first It movie. And I wasn't scared of clowns before I watched it, but I did not like him after seeing it. Yeah, I don't think you're the only one, buddy, that became scared of clowns after they saw Tim Curry as Pennywise. I thankfully was already older once I saw it. But if I was a kid when I saw that movie, it definitely would have instilled in me a fear of clowns. Has a movie ever made you just completely scared of something? Did you watch Tim Curry's It a little too young? Tell me with a call or a text, 705-789-4464. Or you can just tell me your favorite Tim Curry movie. Aerosmith coming up after the break, along with details on our Beat the Bus contest. We already talked about that. I'll give you some details on Made and Played in Canada.
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0: Tyler on Moose FM 105.5, keeping you company as we go through this Wednesday afternoon. So Made and Played in Canada is how, if you make your own music or you know an awesome local band, how they can get on our airwaves. 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So again, submit that music at madeandplayedincanada.ca. And you could end up getting the next Canadian artist that I'm introducing right here on the Moose, just like the Matthew Good Band. Hello, Time Bomb.
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0: The Weeknd, Cry For Me, Moose FM 105.5. So Tim Curry sadly has passed away. So we've been talking about him during the hour, talking about what Tim Curry movies come to mind when you think of the actor. And we had a listener mention earlier that they did see it, Tim Curry in It, and ended up making them just scared of clowns from that point on. So I'm curious, is there a movie that you saw that actually ended up making you scared of something? We got an answer to that question. Text in from Gabe. This one comes in from Bob. Bob says that he watched Killer Clowns from Outer Space as a kid before he saw the original It. And it was those two movies, he thinks, that ended up making him scared of clowns. I mean, the first one is a legitimate pretty fun movie, but both I could see making a kid scared of clowns when they watch it too young. Tell me, what movie made you scared of something and you just weren't the same afterwards, with a call or a text? 705-789-4464. Weather update coming up after the break.
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0: Got breakfast plans on Saturday, September 12th? 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
0: It's going to be a mix of sun and cloud today, getting up to a high of 23 today, and it's going to feel closer to 28 with the humidity, and then dropping down to a cloudy low of 16 tonight, and we will see a chance of scattered showers and possible thunderstorms. Tomorrow it's going to be cloudy at a high of 21, chance of showers continuing throughout the day, and then on Friday it will be a mix of sun and cloud at a high of 21. On the roads, just watch out near King William Street as construction is continuing there, leaving a section of the road from Scott Street down to Highway 60 to just one alternating lane. If you have a road or a weather tip, you can reach out, call, or text at 705-789-4464. And if you want to get the word out about an event that you're planning, check out the community calendar. 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You just got to fill out the information over on the MyMuskokaNow.com website. And just like that, people will know if you have something going on this weekend. Men Without Hats, the safety dance on the Moose.

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1: 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Tyler talking with you throughout the hour. What is a movie that made you just scared of something completely? We'll talk about that more throughout this hour. We'll also talk more about what is a board game that has been banned from your house. We got the discussion started yesterday. Sydney Lauper along with Our Lady Peace this hour. Here's Third Eye Blind on the Moose.
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0: Sydney Lauper, She Bob, Moose FM 105.5. Tyler talking with you all afternoon long. One of the things we were talking about yesterday is there a certain board or card game that is banned in your house? Because there's currently the UNO Championships qualifiers are happening right now. And the championships are going to happen later this year with $50,000 and an UNO Championship belt on the line. Now, UNO, whenever it's played in my house, at least when we were growing up, it always caused a couple of arguments. The game never thankfully got banned, but arguments were definitely had every time a game of UNO was played. Grant, was there a board game that you ever experienced arguments with that, you know, maybe got a little heated while you were playing?
1: The game of life, I've never played it before, and my friend had new people move in next door. My best friend, we went over, and the guy said, "Let's play a game of life." I said, "Sure. What is it?" And so we were playing the game and all that stuff and going through. The very end of the game of life, you can hand all your stuff in and pick a couple of numbers or pick a number and spin. If you land on your number, you automatically won the game. You won life and all that stuff. And so this guy's played this game for millions of times, and he's had it forever. It was well-worn. And I cast all my stuff in and said, "I pick a number, and I'm going to win." He said, "No, it never happens. I've never seen anybody do it." So I picked my number, spun the little thing, and won. And I got up and says, "That's how you play life." He was mad because he's never seen it done before.
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0: It'll be a mix of sun and cloud this afternoon, warming up to a high of 25 today, feeling closer to 28 with the humidity, and then it'll get increasingly cloudy this evening as it drops down to a low of 16. Chance of scattered showers and possible thunderstorms expected. We could see up to 5 millimeters. And on Thursday, it will be cloudy at a high of 21, still with that chance of rain. On Friday, a mix of sun and cloud, high of 21. Right now, it's mostly cloudy at 24, again, feeling closer to 28 with the humidity. And then on the roads, just a heads up, there is some construction still happening on King William Street, leaving a section from Scott Street down to Highway 60 at one alternating lane. If you have a road or a weather tip, you can reach out with a call or a text at 705-789-4464. We got started talking about this last hour, and we're continuing this hour. So Tim Curry did sadly pass away, and he made a whole generation and lots more people terrified of clowns with his portrayal in It. So I want to know, what is a movie that just made you completely scared of something? James got two answers here. He says The Exorcist made him always hurry past dark rooms with open doors, and Jaws plus Piranha made him scan water a lot when he was swimming. Yeah, you and me both, buddy. I don't think I watched The Exorcist until I was already in college, and that still made me sleep with at least one of the lights on for a good week. Tell me what movie made you just completely scared of something with a call or a text. 705-789-4464. Our Lady Peace coming up in the next 10 minutes. Right now, it's Wholehearted Extreme on the Moose.

0: Legs, ZZ Top, Moose FM 105.5. Tyler talking with you all afternoon long. And one of the things we were talking about at last hour and also a bit into this hour is what is the movie that just made you completely scared of something? Or also, what is the board or card game that ended up causing fights in your home? That was something we were talking about yesterday. And Bob sent this message and said, the basement battle tabletop hockey with metal players always turned into a heater battle. And it is always hours of fun, even after an argument. Well, that is always good that it's still fun, even if you do get into a fight or two. What is the board game that isn't really played at your home anymore because people just take it way too seriously? Join the conversation and tell me, 705-789-4464.
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3: Tyler with you throughout the afternoon, and one of the things we've been talking about today is what is the board game that is no longer being able to play at your house because people just take it way too seriously. Did some looking online on what board games get banned from the house most often, and not surprising, the two games that you'd expect to be at the top are number one and number two, that being Monopoly and Risk. I'm a pretty competitive person when it comes to board games, and I have had a fair amount of fights when it comes to both Risk and Monopoly. Scrabble taking the third place. I feel like that gets maybe more arguments when it's, you know, adults or older people, because you get the person who's like knows a lot of words and is being like, hey, does this count in Scrabble? Or maybe you get the person that insists that slang should be included or swear words. Tell me, what is the board game that can't be played at your home because it just causes way too many fights with a call or a text? 705-789-4464. Shania Twain, That Don't Impress Me Much on the Moose.

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2: Tyler with you throughout the afternoon, and we're talking about the board games that you just can't play in your home anymore because they just cause one too many arguments. And we're talking about that because the Uno Championships are being held later this year with a big Uno prize belt and a $50,000 cash prize up for grabs. So what are the board games that aren't being played at your home anymore just because it got a little too intense? Answer here. This one comes from Shannon. She says that the game that is unable to be played is actually Uno in her house because her kids get too upset and it's caused way too many fights between her sons. Maybe it's something that they can play when they're older, Shannon. Is there a board game that your kids just can't handle because they're too competitive with it? Tell me, call or text 705-789-4464. Your other updates coming up after the break. Let's hear what's on your community calendar.
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0: Moose weather for Huntsville.
1: It is going to be a mix of sun and cloud today at a high of 25, and then it'll be increasingly cloudy as it gets down to a low of 16 this evening, and there's a chance of scattered showers and possible thunderstorms. We could see up to 5 millimeters. Tomorrow is going to get up to a high of 21 as it's cloudy throughout the day, and on Friday, a mix of sun and cloud at a high of 21. Right now, it's mostly cloudy at 24, and it feels closer to 28 with the humidity. On the roads, just a heads up, there is some construction still happening on King William Street, leaving a section Scott Street down to Highway 60 at just one alternating lane. If you have a road or a weather tip, reach out, call, or text at 705-789-4464. One of the news stories you can read over at mymuskokanow.com is how the town of Gravenhurst is going to unveil a heritage-themed group of panels at the Muskoka Wharf. And the unveiling is going to take place this Friday, that is August 28th at 2 p.m. And the town says everybody is welcome to attend. You can check out this whole story and also read some comments from Mayor of Gravenhurst, Heidi Lorenz, at mymuskokanow.com.
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0: Queens of the Stone Age, No One Knows, Moose FM 105.5. Tyler talking with you all afternoon long. And one of the things that I want to talk about this hour is man's best friend, because today is National Dog Day. How does your dog boss you around? And also, if you could converse with your dog and they can converse back to you, what are some of the conversations you'd be having? If you have an answer to either of these questions, you can text or call 705-789-4464. We'll also talk more about our Beat the Bus contest. You might just hear that bus sound effect this hour, so keep those ears open. And we'll also be listening to some Gin Blossoms. And right now, it's the President of the United States on the Moose.
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0: Ensenada, Sublime, Moose FM 105.5. Tyler, keeping you company all afternoon long, and it is National Dog Day, so let us chat a little bit about man's best friend. Even though, you know, generally you are the boss of your own home, or it is a human being that is, but when you have a dog, every dog owner knows that it's really the dog that's the boss of the house, and more often than not, they'll end up bossing you around. Now, how does your dog boss you around? And if you don't got a dog in your house now, if you've ever had a pet, how have they ended up becoming the boss of you? Answer to this question got sent to us. This one is from Peter. He texts in and says that his dog will actually tell him what he wants on the TV, because if ever he's trying to watch hockey, his dog will start barking at the TV, and it just seems that his dog is not a hockey fan. I've never heard of a sport making a dog upset at the TV. I've heard of them barking at the TV if there's another dog or a cat on the TV, but not for sports. Thanks for the text, buddy. If you want to tell me how your pet's the boss of you, 705-789-4464. Gin Blossoms in your weather update after the break.
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8: Moose weather for Huntsville.
0: It's going to be a mix of sun and cloud this afternoon, warming up to a high of 25 today, and then it'll get increasingly cloudy this evening as it gets down to a low of 16. Tomorrow it will be a cloudy day at a high of 21 with a chance of rain. And then on Friday, a mix of sun and cloud at a high of 21. Right now it's mostly cloudy at 24, feeling like 28 with that humidity. And then on the roads, a couple of areas could end up slowing you down. Here in Huntsville, King William Street is still under construction, where you're seeing reduced lanes. Just one lane going each direction from Scott Street down to Highway 60. So do expect delays there. If you have a road or a weather tip, reach out, call, or text at 705-789-4464. And we're also been talking this hour about how does your dog boss you around. But also one thing that I told my wife when it was National Dog Day, one thing she said to me was she really wishes that she could have conversations with dogs, because she thinks, you know, they can understand us, but we have such a hard time understanding them. What would you say to your dog if you could understand them? And what do you think they'd say to you, vice versa? 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

0: 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Tide talking with you all throughout the afternoon. It is going to be 4 o'clock soon, which means we'll hear your 4 p.m. news. And I got some details on how you can maybe get involved with helping out your community with a great fundraising initiative. Details to come before your 4 p.m. news. And right now I want to talk about how the dog that Jeremy owns is the boss of him. He sends us this text and says, I heard you asking earlier how your dog bosses you around. My dog will always ask to come, or I say ask, but my dog will always insist that he has to be in the kitchen with me when I'm cooking. He says here in the text that his dog always hates if he's in another room while he's in the kitchen cooking. I think he feels like if he's in the kitchen, there's a higher chance he's going to get possibly some samples. Thank you so much for the text, buddy. I think your dog might be onto something. I think if the dog's in the kitchen, there is a higher chance they're going to get some samples. How does your dog boss you around? Tell me, call or text 705-789-4464.
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1: Moose weather for Huntsville.
0: It's going to be a mix of sun and cloud this evening, dropping down to a low of 16, and there is a chance of scattered showers and possible thunderstorms overnight, and we could see up to 5 millimeters. On Thursday, it will be cloudy at a high of 21, chance of rain continuing, and then Friday, a mix of sun and cloud at a high of 21. Right now, partially cloudy at 25, feeling closer to a 28 with the humidity. And then just a heads up, as you're making your drives, we are noticing that King William Street is down to just one alternating lane, and that is from Scott Street down to Highway 60. So make sure that you give yourself a little bit of extra time to get to where you need to go And Dan Watson from the Huntsville Festival of the Arts is joining me next hour for Center Stage. So we'll talk about some of the fall programs coming up for the HFA and also some of the summer programs that you can still check out. Your 4 p.m. news is less than 10 minutes away. Before then, it's Cameron Whitcomb on the Moose.
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10: 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A

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2: Good afternoon. I'm Hillary Hilton. Jeremy Veach, an 11-year-old from Huntsville, is hosting another fundraiser for Food for Kids Muskoka. A community barbecue fundraiser will take place on August 29th from 4 to 7 p.m. at Rivermill Park. Jeremy's mother, Amanda Ray, says the event aims to support the local charity by selling homemade fire starters and bracelets Jeremy made with his friends as part of his personal fundraising initiative, The Peer Project. She says all funds raised will go towards supporting Food for Kids Muskoka and its efforts to provide healthy food packages to children aged 4 to 18 who have limited or no access to food on weekends when school breakfast programs are not available. Ray says they also hope to raise awareness about the organization and encourage other local kids to help support it.
3: We're also hoping perhaps that we can encourage other local young kids to get involved and put their own creativity to work to do something cool that's changing the lives of the peers they see every day.
2: Ray says Jeremy has set a personal fundraising goal and aims to raise $5,000 a year for the local charity. Capstone Market Petro-Canada has renewed their third $25,000 Business Cares pledge to the Huntsville Hospital Foundation. Officials say the funds will help purchase essential hospital equipment, including wheelchairs, critical care beds, fetal monitors, intubation tubes, and lab equipment. Capstone partner Larry Greenwood says investing in healthcare is important to the company and provides a way for them to give back to the community that has supported them for many years. The Huntsville Hospital Foundation's Business Cares program launched in 2016 with Capstone Market Petro-Canada among its first partners. The Bracebridge Sportsplex will be closed from September 4th to 13th for annual maintenance. According to Town of Bracebridge officials, the facility maintenance improvements will include replacing the leisure pool circulation pumps, conducting a deep cleaning of the facility, waxing floors, painting walls, and thoroughly cleaning the pool deck and change rooms. Officials say the town will also make improvements to the climbing facilities, including thoroughly cleaning all holds, climbing wall panels, equipment, harnesses, helmets, and ropes. The holds will also be reset to create new routes and challenges for future climbers. From September 14th to 20th, the Bracebridge Sportsplex will reopen to the public with people able to access the indoor walking track and Kubota North Wellness Center. However, the pool and climbing wall will remain closed. Officials say residents can access the pool at the Canada Summit Center in Huntsville using their Town of Bracebridge memberships. The Sportsplex is expected to be fully reopened to the public on September 22nd. The town of Gravenhurst is set to unveil 8 heritage-themed panels at the Muskoka Wharf. Officials say the Municipal Heritage Committee led the project, with each panel showcasing a different chapter of the wharf's rich history, including boat building, lumber mills, the railway, and the steamship era. According to officials, the town has strategically placed the panels along the wharf's boardwalk so visitors can enjoy them while out for a walk, attending a community event, or exploring local businesses. The panels will be unveiled Friday at 2 p.m.
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7: In baseball, the Toronto Blue Jays continue their series with the Kansas City Royals tonight after 7, with Spencer Miles getting the start for the Jays, who are currently 3 games back of the final American League wildcard spot. At the Little League World Series today, after upsetting Korea yesterday, Canada will play Japan today in the quarterfinal round of the international bracket. Game gets started just after 5. Then in the WNBA, the Toronto Tempo are in Seattle taking on the Storm. Game tips off at 10.
1: Moose weather for Huntsville.
7: It is going to be a cloudy evening. It will get increasingly cloudy as it drops down to a low of 17. And there is a chance of scattered showers and possible thunderstorms. Up to 5 millimeters is expected. And on Thursday, it will be cloudy at a high of 20, still with that chance of rain. On Friday, a mix of sun and cloud, high of 21. Right now, it's mostly cloudy at 26. And on the roads, you'll want to Perhaps find a different route to get onto Highway 60 because due to construction on King William Street, it is down to just a single lane in both directions from Scott Street to Highway 60. If you have a road or a weather tip, reach out, call, or text at 705-789-4464.
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0: Brian Adams along with Tina Turner. It's Only Love. Moose FM 105.5. Tyler here taking you through this Wednesday afternoon. And this hour, we're going to be joined by Dan Watson from the Huntsville Festival of the Arts, talking about some of the summer programs that are still coming here in the few weeks we have left of summer. And we also are going to talk about some of the fall events that are coming up from the Huntsville Festival of the Arts, and even some fall and winter programs you can get the kids signed up for now that they're heading back to school, and you got to keep them busy after school. We'll talk about all this as the hour goes on, and I'll tell you about some of the events that you can check out through our community calendar. One of those events even happening this week, and we've got some Lily Young Messy on the Moose.
1: There are still a few hours till quitting time.
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1: 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It's the Afternoon Drive with Ty on the Moose.

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1: Tyler here for Moose FM 105.5. It is time to get center stage with me here, Tyler and Dan Watson from the Huntsville Festival of the Arts. Dan, I always love getting to chat with you. And, you know, we've had a lot of fun chatting about some of the different summer programs you guys do. And we're getting near the end of summer, and we're going to talk some about your fall programs later. But, Dan, you still got a couple of summer things to do while it is technically summer. What can people check out summer-wise from the HFA over the next little bit?
2: Do want to mention that we still have some great programming on. We have mural tours every Tuesday night and Sunday afternoon. You can still participate in those. The art crawl continues till August 31st, so you can see that. And we did have our August movie on the docks was rained out, so we postponed it, and now it's on September 6th, Sunday, September 6th. So it's kind of the last kick at the can for summer. But you can come down. It's a free event on September 6th down at the town docks, and we'll be showing Zootopia 2.
1: Yeah, and the movie is going to start at 8 p.m. this Sunday, just of course, so you can wait for it to be dark enough. And again, they're going to have popcorn and lots of tasty treats there. And all you got to do is bring a blanket and a lawn chair or a boat if you want to watch it out on the water. And you can find all the different art crawl stops by checking out Huntsville Art Crawl, the page over at huntsvillefestival.ca. And there you can also find all of the awesome events happening throughout the fall. We'll chat about those more with Dan later in the hour. Weather update after the break.
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0: Moose weather for Huntsville.
1: It is going to get increasingly cloudy as it drops down to a low of 17, and there is a chance of scattered showers and possible thunderstorms. Up to 5 millimeters is possible. Tomorrow is going to be cloudy at a high of 20, still with that chance of rain. On Friday, a mix of sun and cloud, high of 21. And looking at the weekend, a mix of sun and cloud on Saturday, high of 24. And on Sunday, cloudy, high of 23 with a risk of rain. Right now, it's mostly cloudy at 26, feeling closer to 30 with the humidity. And then over on the roads, you could see some slowdown happening on King William Street this evening as construction continues with the road down to just one lane going both directions from Scott Street down to Highway 60. Currently, we're talking with Dan Watson, the creative director for the Huntsville Festival of the Arts, and they put on a lot of amazing programs throughout the summer, and not just the summer, but all year long. And a great way to help them out, continue to give out these programs, is becoming a friend of the festival, either with a one-time donation or a yearly donation. And not only will you get some cheaper festival tickets, you'll also get a shout-out at any show that you attend, and you might just get a couple of free tickets sent your way every now and again. So head on over to HuntsvilleFestival.ca and become a friend of the festival today. Terrence Trent Darby wishing well on the

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1: Shining a spotlight on local concerts and live entertainment coming your way. 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
0: That sounds more correct. There we go. Kenny Loggins, I'm All Right. So here with the second part of The Center Stage, where I sit down with Dan Watson from the Huntsville Festival of the Arts, and we talk about some of the incredible programs or shows that they have coming up. And of course, we have talked a lot about their summer schedule, and that is kind of coming to a close. But starting on September 18th, Dan, you got your fall lineup started, and your fall season kicks off with Nursery Nights, where you guys, instead of playing at the lovely Algonquin Theater, you play at an equally as incredible venue, that being Sandhill Nursery. Tell us a bit about Nursery Nights, and what are some of the fall shows people can expect from you guys?
2: Yeah, we love Nursery Nights. So in Sand Hill Nursery, if you've ever been there during the fall, and their fall festival is absolutely exceptional. They do an incredible job, and it's so much fun for the whole family. What we have been doing for the past 3 years now is taking over one of their greenhouses, and we create a performance venue there and put on concerts and performances in this venue. It's 150 people in there, and we do some great things. It's really a lot of fun. You mentioned Hawksley Workman's going to be there September 18th and 19th. We've got some other amazing musicians. Harry Manx will be there on September 26th, and Lloyd Spiegel, an incredible Australian guitar player, on the 4th of October, as well as Tara Lightfoot on October 16th. And it's not just music there, though, as well. We do some real fun comedy. We've got Garden Variety Improv Show that will be happening on September 25th, as well as Yuck Yucks on tour on October 17th. So it's a real fun time out there. Beautiful, intimate venue, and you can come out and have some delicious food ahead of time, explore the grounds, and come see a great show.
0: That sounds like an excellent evening and a great excuse to check out Sand Hill Nursery. A definite win-win. Dan, thank you so much for talking with me. We've got one more thing to talk about before 5 o'clock, that being some of your programs you offer after school, and even for teachers to take their kids to while they're in school. And we'll talk about that all before 5 o'clock. The Tragically Hip on the Moose, coming up after the break.
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0: in your class, you can come for a tour of the theater. You get to see backstage, you get to see the lighting booth, you get to see all the different elements and of the sound booth and those sorts of things. And then we end up on the stage and we do a short drama workshop, so you get to experience, you know, behind the scenes on the stage, and it's all totally free for students. So you can get in contact with us, teachers can, and we can book that in for you, subject to availability, of course, by the theater. But we love doing that. We also love, you know, offering. We have a few school shows coming up this summer, mm-hmm. or this year as well too. Ill Abilities, which is a really cool breakdancing show by dancers that all identify as disabled, and that's coming up on February 4th. And then we also have another show called Ocean Blue on the 5th of March. So that's for grades, you know, pre-K to grade 3, so for younger kids. But people get to come to the theater, and so for some of these kids, it's the first time they've been to the theater, and it's a really magical, fun thing, experience for them to have.
1: 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The Tragically Hip, ahead by a century, on the Moose.

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1: Coming to the end of the Center Stage today, and we're talking with Dan Watson about some of the incredible programs that are coming up in the next couple of months at the Huntsville Festival of the Arts. And they have a lot of great programs that run throughout the summer to keep the kids busy while they're not in school. And it's awesome that they also have some great programs running during school to keep the kids busy once school is over at the end of the day. Dan, what are some of the programs you can sign the kids up for during school? I know my son's not in school yet, but I got him signed up for the Disco Ducks program because he did it last winter and he loved doing it. And it's like a nice little fun dance class for kids 18 months to 4 years old. But you guys got lots of great stuff for kids older than that as well. What are some of the programs people can get the kids signed up for?
2: Yeah, absolutely. We offer a variety of after-school programming and programming on the weekend in our studio in downtown Huntsville. With things like the Print Lab, which is exploring printmaking and with the local artist Don Huddlestone, and that's on our Wednesday afternoons after school. But we also do a variety of, we have drama tweens and theater kids for different ages, as well as Disco Ducks, as you mentioned, which is for 18 months to 4 years old. So we try to offer a variety of different classes for youth and for them to explore the arts in a fun and accepting kind of environment. And so you can check that out at huntsvillefestival.ca. Registration is now open, and those classes start sort of after Thanksgiving. So.
1: And you're going to want to get signed up soon because those classes do get full quick. Again, that's over at huntsvillefestival.ca. And there you can also sign up to become a friend of the festival, because that allows the Huntsville Festival of the Arts to obviously get some funds from you, but that allows them to continue putting on incredible free classes or great free programs for kids all year long. And you get some discounted ticket prices and even a couple of free tickets thrown your way from time to time. Become a friend of the festival over at huntsvillefestival.ca. Weather after the break.
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13: Boost weather for Huntsville.
1: It is going to be getting increasingly cloudy as it drops down to a low of 17 tonight, and there is a chance of scattered showers and possible thunderstorms. Up to 5 millimeters is expected. Tomorrow it will be cloudy at a high of 20, still with a chance of showers. And on Friday, a mix of sun and cloud, high of 21. Looking ahead at the weekend, a mix of sun and cloud on Saturday, high of 24. And on Sunday, cloudy, high of 23, with a chance of rain. Over on the roads, just a heads up, there is some construction still happening on King William Street, leaving a section of King William Street down to just one alternating lane. And we got your 5 p.m. news coming up real soon. I want to tell you about a news story you can check out there. There is a food truck wars coming to Muskoka September 1st to the 30th. 9 food trucks from Huntsville, Dwight, and Port City in Emsdale will be participating. And at the end of the competition, the food truck that raises the most fun will be named the champion and take home the Food Wars trophy. And funds raised from this event will go towards helping community living Huntsville. You can check out the full story over at MyMuskokaNow.com. Here's your 5 p.m. news.
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14: Good afternoon. I'm Hillary Hilton. Jeremy Veach, an 11-year-old from Huntsville, is hosting another fundraiser for Food for Kids Muskoka. A community barbecue fundraiser will take place on August 29th from 4 to 7 p.m. at Rivermill Park. Jeremy's mother, Amanda Ray, says the event aims to support the local charity by selling homemade fire starters and bracelets Jeremy made with his friends as part of his personal fundraising initiative, The Peer Project. She says all funds raised will go toward supporting Food for Kids Muskoka and its efforts to provide healthy food packages to children aged 4 to 18 who have limited or no access to food on weekends when school breakfast programs are not available. Ray says they also hope to raise awareness about the organization and encourage other local kids to help support it.
15: We're also hoping perhaps that we can encourage other local young kids to get involved and put their own creativity to work to do something cool that's changing the lives of the peers they see every day.
14: Ray says Jeremy has set a personal fundraising goal and aims to raise $5,000 a year for the local charity. Capstone Market Petro-Canada has renewed their third $25,000 Business Cares pledge to the Huntsville Hospital Foundation. Officials say the funds will help purchase essential hospital equipment, including wheelchairs, critical care beds, fetal monitors, intubation tubes, and lab equipment. Capstone partner Larry Greenwood says investing in healthcare is important to the company and provides a way for them to give back to the community that has supported them for many years. The Huntsville Hospital Foundation's Business Cares program launched in 2016 with Capstone Market Petro-Canada among its first partners. The Bracebridge Sportsplex will be closed from September 4th to 13th for annual maintenance. According to Town of Bracebridge officials, the facility maintenance improvements will include replacing the leisure pool circulation pumps, conducting a deep cleaning of the facility, waxing floors, painting walls, and thoroughly cleaning the pool deck and change rooms. Officials say the town will also make improvements to the climbing facilities, including thoroughly cleaning all holds, climbing wall panels, equipment, harnesses, helmets, and ropes. The holds will also be reset to create new routes and challenges for future climbers. From September 14th to 20th, the Bracebridge Sportsplex will reopen to the public with people able to access the indoor walking track and Kubota North Wellness Center. However, the pool and climbing wall will remain closed. Officials say residents can access the pool at the Canada Summit Center in Huntsville using their Town of Bracebridge memberships. The Sportsplex is expected to be fully reopened to the public on September 22nd. The town of Gravenhurst is set to unveil 8 heritage-themed panels at the Muskoka Wharf. Officials say the Municipal Heritage Committee led the project, with each panel showcasing a different chapter of the wharf's rich history, including boat building, lumber mills, the railway, and the steamship era. According to officials, the town has strategically placed the panels along the wharf's boardwalk so visitors can enjoy them while out for a walk, attending a community event, or exploring local businesses. The panels will be unveiled Friday at 2 p.m.
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1: In baseball, the Toronto Blue Jays continue their series with the Kansas City Royals tonight after 7, with Spencer Miles getting the start for the Jays, who are currently 3 games back of the final American League wildcard spot. At the Little League World Series today, after upsetting Korea yesterday, Canada will play Japan today in the quarterfinal round of the international bracket. Game gets started just after 5. Then in the WNBA, the Toronto Tempo are in Seattle taking on the Storm. Game tips off at 10.
13: Moose weather for Huntsville.
1: Increasing cloudiness, dropping down to a low of 16 with a chance of scattered showers and possible thunderstorms. Up to 5 millimeters is expected. Tomorrow it's going to be cloudy with a chance of rain at a high of 21. And on Friday, a mix of sun and cloud, high of 21.
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6: Loose weather for Huntsville.
7: Increasing cloudiness, dropping down to a low of 16 with a chance of scattered showers and possible thunderstorms. Up to 5 millimeters is expected. Tomorrow it's going to be cloudy with a chance of rain at a high of 21. And on Friday, a mix of sun and cloud, high of 21.
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0: Moose weather for Huntsville.
6: Increasing cloudiness, dropping down to a low of 16 with a chance of scattered showers and possible thunderstorms. Up to 5 millimeters is expected. Tomorrow it's going to be cloudy with a chance of rain at a high of 21. And on Friday, a mix of sun and cloud, high of 21.
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9: Increasing cloudiness, dropping down to a low of 16 with a chance of scattered showers and possible thunderstorms. Up to 5 millimeters is expected. Tomorrow it's going to be cloudy with a chance of rain at a high of 21. And on Friday, a mix of sun and cloud, high of 21.
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5: Moose weather for Huntsville.
6: Increasing cloudiness, dropping down to a low of 16 with a chance of scattered showers and possible thunderstorms. Up to 5 millimeters is expected. Tomorrow it's going to be cloudy with a chance of rain at a high of 21. And on Friday, a mix of sun and cloud, high of 21.
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0: Moose weather for Huntsville.
16: Increasing cloudiness, dropping down to a low of 16 with a chance of scattered showers and possible thunderstorms. Up to 5 millimeters is expected. Tomorrow it's going to be cloudy with a chance of rain at a high of 21. And on Friday, a mix of sun and cloud, high of 21.
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7: Moose weather for Huntsville.
8: Increasing cloudiness, dropping down to a low of 16 with a chance of scattered showers and possible thunderstorms. Up to 5 millimeters is expected. Tomorrow it's going to be cloudy with a chance of rain at a high of 21. And on Friday, a mix of sun and cloud, high of 21.
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